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Kolu. We are KWXX. 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

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As we round out traffic jam and jokes coming up at 5, of course, it's the top 5 at 5. Also on the way, we'll check in with Uncle Stan Lawrence one more time over at Orchid Land Surf Shop with today's surf scoopage right after this. 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Once they're gone, they're history.

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That song. You know that voice. We love her. The many years of Sister Robi Kahakalau with the Hawaiian style band. Happy to be with you above ground another day, family. Aloha Friday, 4th of July weekend soon approaching on this observed

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Another $25 play card from our Ohana at KD Extreme, Hawaii's premier entertainment center. You got the fights next weekend, July 11th. Sammy J. Aradna coming our way. And lots to look forward to. For now, Flashback Friday, Ho'onu'a, KWXS. Let's go!

Cousins, that song still hits. Jared Christian, Flashback Friday right here with Cousin Kuehu 723. We look ahead towards August. We're already planning for August, family. Ray Jr., Grand Naniloa Hotel, KWXX presents Maoni Live in Concert while tickets last. 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That's the backside of the Civic. 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Maoni Live in Concert in Hilo. Guaranteed to be another major rage. Family, stay tuned. We're going to stretch your brain once again on this Aloha Friday morning. 7:30 morning quiz question up for grabs. $25 KB Extreme play card. If you haven't won with us within the past 30 days, Opihi on our menu as well. And the music of Leilani Wolfgram coming up. 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

0: Going to see that brother soon next weekend for the upcoming Nahoku Hanohano Awards, Kalai Parish. That's what we call living. Waking up to see a brand new day, especially when it's Aloha Friday. Especially when you got the day off for some of you out there. And into the 4th of July weekend. Celebrate safely, yeah, family? Now that we are officially in July, next chapter here of the Breakfast Luau. Gotta remind you, laughter is the best medicine. Tickets are going fast for stand-up comedian Tumua. He returns to our Big Island this month for his Dasal tour. Kona Show is at the Outrigger Kona Resort and Spa Ballroom, Sunday, July 12th, and 8 p.m. in Hilo, Saturday, July 25th, 9:30 p.m. at the Naniloa Crown Room. 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Kona Show is next Sunday already, a week from this Sunday, July 12th in Kona and July 25th in Hilo, Tumua. We take a quick break, pay the bills. After these special messages, the Seven Sons also coming to Hilo very soon in a few weeks. And featuring Fia on their latest collab called Cotton Candy, plus 8 o'clock hour, all about Foodie Friday, calling all the foodies into this weekend. Oh, all the grinds, I can imagine. We'll talk about it more right here on the Breakfast Luau, KWXX.
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How's it, Moke Boy? Kame aloha. Kahu, 8:22 this Aloha Friday. Happy 3rd of July. Ohana. We gotta send that aloha to Brother Calvin and the crew at KB Extreme right here in Kona. KB Extreme next weekend is the place to be. Saturday, July 11th for UFC 329. Max Holloway versus Conor McGregor 2. 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Be safe out there, family, on this Aloha Friday if you have the day off. Tomorrow, we got activities happening in Hilo. Kicks off 7 a.m. tomorrow morning. Be aware, you're going to see a lot of runners. Yeah, our athletes out there. Hilo Bay, 5K at Lili'o Kalani.

I saw the message in the music. Take that leap of faith, family. This Aloha Friday and into the upcoming weekend, the music of Big Mountain. Flashback Friday, 8:38 here with Cousin Ku'ehu. 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We get you into your first of two feel-good news story. A 5-year-old in England, family, taking you across the pond here. A 5-year-old in England recently reunited with the firefighters who helped save her hand after a playground accident. Oh, wait. When Olive Cook Taylor was taken to the hospital after the incident, first of all, what a cute name, Olive, right? When she was taken to the hospital after the incident, firefighters stayed behind to search for severed parts of her injured hand, place them on ice, and rush them back to the hospital so doctors could use them in surgery. Oh, this is one intense playground accident. Olive was later transferred to another hospital where surgeons successfully reattached her fingertips.

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0: 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Banzai 47 is 21 and over, please.
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An emotional week, but excited for the journey ahead. So mahalo you folks. 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Hard at work, hardly working into this 4th of July weekend. 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A heads up, especially from our Hawaii Police Department family. If you didn't know, every year, the days around

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Aloha Friday, 3rd of July.

Jamin. Kolo Hekai, all the best in Feel Good. Island Music 9 of 46. Sad to say, though, ohana. Our time together for these first few days of the next chapter of the Luau this week, family, coming to a close. But as always, Cousin Kuehu, we never leave you empty. We share with you first some words with weight. A reminder ahead of your 4th of July weekend. Family, remember, be that person who doesn't care how hard it gets, because quitting is not an option. Okay? Be the person who doesn't care how hard it gets, yeah? Because quitting was never, will never, and is not an option. In Hawaiian, we say, mai ha avi pio. Don't give in, don't give up, keep going. So that you matter, you have purpose, you have koleana, especially on an Aloha Friday and into the days ahead, the rest of these days of summer. Sometimes we get tired. That's the flesh in us. It's human. It's normal. But don't quit, because better days are coming. And you deserve to see that success once you get to that next goal, that next checkpoint. Again, be that person who doesn't care how hard it gets. Determination is key, family. Kuleana. Yeah, we got to get it done. Quitting was never an option. Throwing in the towel. No need. We got you. You surround yourself with the right people to keep you motivated and keep you moving in a forward direction. Because life is a one-way trip, cousins. Ooh, no turning back, but all good. Mahalo for helping to make history with me in this, you know, next chapter. Breakfast Luau, solo morning show. Cousin Kuehu, blessed to be here with you. 5 to 10 a.m. Monday through Friday.

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I want to thank our friends over at your Hawaii Ford dealers, great supporters of KWXX. 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

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We are KWXX, all on this July 3rd, National Stay Out of the Sun Day, midsummer. 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American Redneck Day, National Fried Clams Day as well. 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National Compliment Your Mirror Day. Disobedience Day. American Sparkling Wine Day. And if you do a lot of fonts or graphics, Comic Sans Day. Very popular font. We got all the best feel-good island music to get you through your observed holiday Friday here. 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

Michael Franti and Spearhead say, hey, I love you. We are KWXX. Join me tomorrow over at the Queen's Marketplace for their 4th of July extravaganza. I'll be there broadcasting live 11 to 1 and your guest MC until 4, doing great giveaways, enjoying awesome entertainment from Kingside.

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1: 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Once they're gone, they're history.